0: Voici, c'est Top Music.
1: You played it cool and I played it dumb. 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
2: Kept thinking I could never live without you by my side. But then I spent so many nights thinking how you did me wrong. And I grew strong.

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1: Kept thinking I could never live without you by my side. But then I spent so many nights thinking how you did me wrong. And I grew strong.